Skype on some of yours. Headquarters answer. You can show engine one on the air for fuel.

In North Bergen for engine 13, respond to 140 78th Street. Gonna be to assist PD with a lockout. Be advised there's children in the apartment. That's gonna be for engine 13. Respond to 140 78th Street, apartment number Echo 3, to assist PD with a lockout.

0: 13's on the scene investigating.
1: Stevens 13 on the scene investigating. 13, that's apartment E354.

Company is be advised 42nd to 43rd in Bergerline is going to be closed all night. 42 to 43 in Bergerline is going to be closed all night.

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Austin, North Bergen for engine 9 and ladder 4, response to 6800 Columbia Ave. That's 6800 Columbia Ave. Assist PD and EMS in the carry for medical emergency. Apartment 9 Tango, engine 9 and ladder 4, response 6800 Columbia Avenue. Assist PD and EMS in the carry. Medical emergency.

Austin, North Bergen, selected 4 weeks behind the area of 24th Street and Tommy Avenue. The 50D and the vehicle on the side of the road for a spill. Engine 4 respond to the area of 24th Street, Tully Avenue. Assist spill to an abandoned BMW on the side of the road.

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0: 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You got a commercial. 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Alarm to the south, and Battalion 1 is Palisades Air Command. 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

9 Union City, Franklin 1, response 555, number 9 Street, apartment number 2, investigate a malfunctioning stove. The engine 1, 555, number 9 Street, apartment 2, investigate a malfunctioning stove. 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

0: US County MS-81, respond 474 Forest Ave into Kearney for an 88-year-old female fall victim with a leg injury. Leading US County MS-81, respond to 474 Forest Ave into Kearney for an 88-year-old female fall victim with a leg injury. Time now 637 BSC, 2243, correct?
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0: This is KNBY 464. The radio station is the North Central Region Fire and Rescue. The following chiefs also are on duty. Deputy 1, Deputy Chief Pratt. Battalion 1, Battalion Chief Rayfeld. Battalion 2, Battalion Chief Valdez. Battalion Chief Larkin. Safety 1, Captain Mick. Company stand by for the emergency transmission from customer. Fire control testing, all mobiles, come in, Deputy 1.
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Sorry, what? 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

Battalion 3 Fogel. 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

company stand by for road closures in Union City, 700 block of 13th and 400 block of 41st Street. We close all this.

2 response, 25 Wilson Ave. First floor, cross street Brighton. And squad 2 response, 25 Wilson Ave. First street between Brighton and Highland, and what's the

Tension engine 1, 206 Bergen Avenue on the third floor for difficulty breathing. 206 Bergen Avenue, the Endeavor House, third floor, difficulty breathing. Time 8:29.

this is Pastor Bergen. Yeah, goodbye. Dispatch, please be canceled. 186. Terminating command, north code. Easy, canceled by 186. 835. Command to me.

0: down y toma afuera. 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Correct. Can you receive my clear 0837? Received, thank you.
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0: Romney, stand by for road closure in West New York, 62nd Street, 64th Street, and Jackson. We close all day.
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1: Received, Squad 7 back on duty.

Somebody's be advised, street closings in North Bergen. Tunnelly Avenue ramp onto Granton Avenue is closed until further notice. Granton Avenue itself is closed between 64th Street and 69th Street in both directions. 64th Street is closed between Kennedy Boulevard and Granton Avenue in both directions. Also, 85th Street is closed in both directions from Bergen Line to Kennedy. Again, that's the Tunnelly Avenue ramp onto Granton, closed until further notice. Granton Avenue is closed between 64th Street and 69th Street in both directions. And 64th Street is closed from Kennedy Boulevard to Granton Avenue in both directions. 85th Street is closed between Bergen Line and Kennedy in both directions.

0: Rescue 1 from Deputy.
1: Southbound side of Tunnelly Avenue, behind the building, old NG Transit building.

0: Viagra 0 from Ladder 4.
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0: Yeah, Chief, I already got escorted back here. 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
0: Ladder 1, relocate 29th Street. 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

0: Engine 1, Squad 2, Engine 4, Squad 1, Ladder 1, Ladder 3, Deputy 1, Battalion 1, 1, Safety 1, Squad 7 to Rick. In Union City, respond to 422 5th Street, 422 number 5 Street. I reported odor of smoke. Reported to be apartment number 7. That's Engine 1, Squad 2, Engine 4, Squad 1, Ladder 1, Ladder 3, Deputy 1, Battalion 1, Rescue 1, Safety 1, Squad 7 to Rick. In Union City, respond to 422 5th Street. That's 422 number 5 Street. Reported odor of smoke. Reported to be apartment number 7. Cross you San Diego Avenue and Berlin Avenue.
1: Ladder Tower 3 is responding from 60th and Bird.
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1: 422, 422 number 5 Street. Cross streets of New York Avenue, burglar.
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0: fire control. SWAT. We have a four-story ordinary constructed test on the Bravo and Delta side. Nothing showing. SWAT is going to be investigating as attack.
1: Squad 2 on scene, nothing showing. Squad 2 was fixed, you can manifest me. Squad 2 was called in by apartment number 7.
0: Reaching apartment number 7, second 2 engine, come from Bergen Line.

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0: Central Rescue 1 in West New York, respond to 5107 Hudson Avenue. It's 5107 Hudson Avenue. Report of an elderly male trapped in his car. It's black Nissan Rogue. Were you locked in his car? Again, that's Rescue 1 in West New York. Respond to 5107 Hudson Avenue. It's 5107 Hudson Avenue. On a report of an elderly male trapped inside his car. It's a black Nissan Rogue.
1: Rescue 1.

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3: 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Fire comes to Harrison Fire Department, Engine 4, responded 200 Day Street at the River Park for commercial fire alarm. And fire comes to Engine 4, responded 200 Day Street for commercial fire alarm, 7943 PSC 2842.

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EMS copy. Todd Steiner, 500 Passaic Ave for 4-year-old female that feels dizzy. An EMS comp to EMS 81, respond to Todd Steiner, 500 Passaic Ave in East Newark for 4-year-old female feeling dizzy. 7950 PSG, 2 minutes.

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Standing by. I got the fire official out here. We're walking back out towards the street now.

Intercom from State Street Command. Can you confirm the address and point of activation for this alarm?

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1: Squad 7. Squad 7 is off duty to the train.
0: Sit on the outside in the area. Time's 9:58.
1: 7 off duty train.

0: Orlando for
1: you.
0: The alarm company gave us general fire alarm and another word, but I'm unable to say it. Can I chat it to you guys over the cat?
1: We're all right. Can you confirm the address? Is it
2: Barfield, smoke in the area?
0: They stated 200 Day Street.
1: Okay, receive.

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1: Yeah, Cap.
0: Can you confirm with those guys over there if they were doing anything with water pressure?
1: Yes, stand by.
0: Engine 4, Captain from Battalion 2. Standing by. Cap, fire system over there put online today. Personnel down there from the inspector's office in the Washington building, which is closest to the river, over in the pump room. They're putting the pump back today. Received, Chief. The alarm came in for 200 Day Street, which is opposite as a water flow. So we're just going to confirm that everything in test mode. Receive, system is connected to the same pump over in the Washington building, so that's what activated.
1: Engine 4 driver, engine 4 officer.
0: Standing by.
1: That is confirmed by personnel on scene.
0: Okay, receive.

0: 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You can put it on duty.
1: 9 to 4, back on this.
0: Fire control from Ladder Tower 3. Please, Ladder Tower 3, off duty.
1: Ladder Tower 3, off duty.

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1: Squad 1 is responding. Squad 1 responding.

0: 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I got a residential mid-rise fire assistant. 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
0: 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Alarm was reset and it's holding at this time. 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

0: 10-13, engine 5, engine 3, ladder 4, battalion 3, in West New York, respond to 6700 River Road, 6700 River Road, put a fire alarm activated. It's your engine 13, engine 5, engine 3, ladder 4, battalion 3, in West New York, respond to 6700 River Road, 6700 River Road, bombs activated.
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0: 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Combustible storage unit. Russian River Road Command. Okay.
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1: Receive, River Road Command, hold in exit 13. Battalion 3, hold the compass north of Sulphur River Road. Hold in any 13, Battalion 3.

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Cross Street, Elm Street, and Devon Street. Somebody on the Devon Street side for a shower curtain hanging on the wires.

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0: 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C09, New York Avenue. In Air 09, New York Avenue.
1: That's for Engine 4, Squad 1, Engine 5, Ladder 1, Battalion 1, 809, New York Avenue, fire alarm saturated in the basement. Cross shifts are going to be 8th Street and 9th Street.
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1: Battalion 2 is 809 New York Avenue. 809 New York Avenue.
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0: Ladder 1 is bombing.
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3: Battalion 1 is bombing.
1: Where is your Battalion 1? You're responding.
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0: control ladder ones on the scene. We have a four-story flat roof, alarm but not sounding. Ladder one will be established in your yard.
1: Ladder one on scene, no alarm sounding. Ladder one is New York Air Command. Ladder one is to be in the basement.

0: Briefly, alarms activated due to workers outside the building. Ladder 1 can handle. 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Battalion 1 received.
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3: Fringer 9, Ladder 4, Battalion 3 in North Bergen, respond to 7012 Cottage Avenue, 7012 Cottage Avenue, on a report of a CO station, Corbin 2. That's Engine 9, Ladder 3 in North Bergen, respond to 7012 Cottage Avenue. That's on a report of a CO station, apartment number 2.

0: 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We have a two-story wood frame row house. X9 is going to be establishing.
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0: 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Port of fire alarms active. Engine 9, Engine 5, Squad 1, Ladder 4, Battalion 2, in West New York, respond to 5708 Hudson Avenue. Port of fire alarms active.
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0: 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The Bravo side has Hudson.
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2: Okay.

in Union City for ladder tower 3, respond 22nd Street, New York Avenue. Investigate a pole in a dangerous condition. That's for ladder 3, Union City. 4-2 in New York Avenue. Investigate a pole in a dangerous condition.

0: fine. So Lattice Tower 3 is on scene, as well as units will be investigating.
1: We received Lattice 3 on scene with PD. Lattice 3 is investigating.

0: Nissan CMS 82, respond 119 Harrison Ave. Looking for a female part in an e-scooter who hit a wall and is currently bleeding. Repeat. EMS COM to EMS 82, respond number 119 Harrison Ave. For a female part in an e-scooter who ran into a wall and is currently bleeding. Time now 12:52, 2159 Square.
1: To Harrison.
0: Go to EMS COM.
1: Is the address you just gave us from Kearney or Harrison?
0: Harrison Ave in Harrison.
1: Okay, thank you.

0: Yes, I'm the EMS agency supervisor. I'm sending fire on this as well. Police got an update that they're unresponsive.
1: We're going to be delayed because we're stuck on an on-ramp with a truck that's forked in the middle of the lane.
0: 32. Fire comes out of Harrison Fire Department, Engine 4, respond 119 Harrison Ave for a female party on an e-scooter who hit a wall, bleeding and unresponsive. Repeating, fire comes on Harrison Fire Department, Engine 4, respond number 119 Harrison Ave for a female party who hit a wall, currently bleeding and unresponsive. Time now, 12:54, turn off the lights, clear.

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Engine 4, Ladder 1, Battalion 1, in North Bergen, respond 2425 Tunnelly Avenue, 2425 Tunnelly Avenue, on a reported odor of gas at the third floor. Engine 4, Ladder 1, Battalion 1, in North Bergen, respond 2425 Tunnelly Avenue, 2425 Tunnelly Avenue, reported odor of gas on the third floor.

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Transported to university and washed down to the sidewalk. 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

received on your 4. Calling in Battalion 1 Sage on Palmley Avenue. So there are 3 closing. Ladder 1 Battalion 1 Sage on Palmley Avenue from Ladder 4. 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

University 1331.

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0: control from Squad 7. Squad 7 is on the scene. So, Squad 7, get your hands on. 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

the Harrison Fire Department, Ladder 1, Engine 2, Battalion 2, as well as EMS on intersection of Harrison Avenue and Kingdoms Ave. The two car crash with injuries, female party complaining of back pain. Repeating fire comes to the Harrison Fire Department, Ladder 1, Engine 2, Car 2, and EMS 81 respond, Harrison Ave and Kingdoms Ave. For the two car motor vehicle crash with injuries, female party complaining of back pain. 1420, 21 for the United States Clear.

Fire Comm, Battalion Susan Root.

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Oh. 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Fire time, but thanks for nothing.

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Just an update. 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

0: officers. Let's just back into the house. That's squad 2 on 25 Wilson Avenue, Crushes, Brighton Avenue, and Highland Avenue. I'm going to lift this into the house. The time is 14:35.
1: Squad 7, you have a report?

0: 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We're going to clear ENSF 2RMA. 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
1: T 1440.

the Ladder 3 in West New York, respond to 410 Street. It's 410, number 52 Street. Reported a tree in a dangerous condition, reported even power alarms. Again, that's for Ladder 3 in West New York. Respond to 410 52nd Street. It's 410, number 52 Street. Reported a tree in a dangerous condition, reported to be hanging on power lines. Cross streets are Palace Avenue and Berlin Avenue. Call came in from Peter.

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1: Received Ladder 3 on the scene as well as West New York PD.

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Chief, let's hear if Chief is having some issues.

Squad 1, Rescue 1, Battalion 2, English Bridge, respond to 4511 Liberty Avenue. It's 4511 Liberty Avenue, North Hudson Academy. Reported odor of gas in the basement. Again, that's for Squad 1, Rescue 1, Battalion 2, in North Bergen. Respond to 4511 Liberty Avenue. That's reported to be in North Hudson Academy for an odor of gas. Reported to be in the basement.

0: Fire Control, Battalion 2 and Squad 1 are on the scene, 40. It's got a three-story ordinary school. Being waved in, Battalion 2 will be establishing Liberty Avenue Command.
1: 2 Squad 1 on scene, being waved in, Battalion 2 is Liberty Avenue Command.

0: in Union City, loud and clear on 40 Street and New York Avenue, investigate another tree. That's 403 respond 40th and New York PD on investigation of a tree.
1: Received, responded, 40th and New York for tree dangerous condition.

0: 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Ladder 3, you'll be...
1: Ladder 3 on the scene with PD, 3 down in the roadway. Ladder 3 beyond investigating.
0: Fire Control, Ladder Tower 3, have Union City P W respond as well. Fire Control, small ones on air, area for finalization.
1: Yeah, I was closing.

on 309 North 2nd Street on the 2nd floor for a 20-year-old female vomiting. Again, that's going to be EMS coming, EMS 82, respond 309 North 2nd Street on the 2nd floor for a 20-year-old female vomiting. Time of the stone 1516, operator 282 clear.

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2 in Union City, respond to 725 18th Street, 725 number 18th Street, on report of orderly. B1, that's your squad 2 in Union City, respond to 725 18th Street, 725 number 18th Street, orderly, apartment 31, cross streets are Central Avenue and Simon.

4 in West New York, respond to 580 66th Street. That's 580, number 66th Street. I report it in dangerous condition, reported against the power line. Again, that's ladder 4 in West New York. Respond to 580 66th Street. It's 580, number 66th Street. I report a tree in a dangerous condition, reported to be against the power line. Cross streets are Jackson Street and Kenny Boulevard.

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0: 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On the scene investigating.
1: 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Squad 2, it's going to be in apartment 31, number 31.
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0: Working air command from dispatch. Stand by. A PD officer down the stairs. They can't get in through the gate. I don't know if you guys can open it so they can get up. Otherwise, it's, can you just give me the plate number so I can give it to PD verbally?
1: PD right now.

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And just for respond, 109 southbound at Hackensack F for heavy road injuries. Hackensack F, heavy road injuries, and engine one on the move up, 9-16-55.

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1: Number one said they were sending mobile check.

0: back in there.
1: Dispatch, stand by.
0: Yeah, we're one patient currently treated for shoulder pain. There are no other injuries. Promised they're not doing so already, and we'll await arrival to transport.
1: Receive.

in Weehawken, Lata Tower 3, respond 612 Boulevard. That's 612 Boulevard East. Investigate a tree in danger at the gas station. Lata Tower 3, respond 612. Investigate a tree in dangerous condition at the gas station. Cross East Marginal Highway, Parkview West.

Fire comes to Harrison Fire to 525 Davis Ave for a tree that fell onto and fire comes to the Harrison 525 Davis Ave for a tree that fell on 707-1111 PSD 284 clear.

0: Fire control, Ladder Tower 3 is on scene, along with Wheelock and PD. We'll be in...
1: Ladder Tower 3 on the scene, Wheelock and PD investigating. Dispatch, from Hackensack.

0: fire comp, Battalion 2 is on scene, establishing.
1: The command is terminated, remain on scene. Engine 1, you can return 1716.

0: Lee Hawkins for Battalion 2, Battalion 2 in response, 612 Boulevard East, assist ladder 3. That's for Battalion 2. Assist 3 and Lee Hawkins, 612 Boulevard East, on a tree in a dangerous condition by the Speedway gas station.
1: What do you need, Chief? If you could bring one chainsaw and some manpower. It's a dead branch leaning up against the building.

0: Italian 2. The address of 525 is also known 619-623.
1: Green T-bomb noted in the cast.
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4 East Command from Fire Control, be advised. Reach out to the building official, Mihawken. We had to leave a voicemail, you didn't answer the phone, so he has a message left for him.

0: 5, squad 1, squad 10, ladder 3, battalion 2, in West New York, 4906 Broadway, it's 4906 Broadway, Horizon Heights, connected on the 4th floor, that's engine 5, squad 1, squad 10, ladder 3, battalion 2, in West New York, respond to 4906 Broadway, that's Horizon Heights, port of fire alarms activated on the 4th floor.
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0: 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Battalion 2 is on the scene at 4906 Broadway. Six-story, fire-resistant residential. Have alarm sounding. Battalion 2, Broadway Command investigating. Have up. Respond to 49 of Broadway for traffic.
1: Receive Battalion 2, receive alarm sounding. Battalion 2 is Broadway Command investigating. Battalion 2 is going to be in the fourth floor corridor.

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We have a car on a hydrant.

0: In North Bergen, Route of 5, respond 1676 Street. That's 176 Street. Investigate a tree down on wires. That's 4, Route of 5, respond 16, number 76. Get a tree down on wires. Cross East Boulevard East. Podcast.
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2: 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For Engine 5, Squad 1, Engine 4, Ladder 3, Battalion 2, Union City, respond to 210.
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0: Fire Control, Battalion 2 is on the scene at 210 36th Street. Three-story wood frame residential. I have alarm sounding, nothing showing. I'll be in command investigating.
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Hudson Hills, skilled nursing. 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That's the engine 4 and rescue 1 in North Bergen. 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That's Hudson Hills. So assist PD with the carry. 4 medical emergency. Cross sheets are Kenny Boulevard and 37th Street.

County MS 82, respond to 506 North 3rd Street. It's at East Newark for a male party line on the ground. It's breathing. MS 82, respond to 506 North 3rd Street for male party line on the ground. It's breathing. 7L 1805 PSD 2 on your forklift.

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Squad 2 in Union City, respond to 801 Palace Avenue. 801 Palace Avenue on our report. Squad 2 City, respond to 801 Palisade Avenue on a report of orderly.

0: Colorado 1 in Union City, respond to the area of 13th Street and York Avenue, number 13 Street and York Avenue, report of Wild. Lateral 1 in Union City, respond to the area of 13th Street and York Avenue, it's 13 Street and York Avenue, on report of a wire down.
1: Fire control from Squad 2. Squad 2 is in the air. That anthem.
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0: Incident is 4, we saw on Proxy Skyway northbound for EMS first responder. 4, you're responding Proxy Skyway northbound, EMS. And you're one on the move up, time's 1828.
1: Squawk 2 2 7.

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Plaskett Skyway, northbound.

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Fire Department, this is your nightly pager test repeating. 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Special.

entrance squad 2. Respond 244 Maple Street between Bergen Avenue, Aspen, for an investigation and utility pole leaning. That's your Maple Street between Bergen Avenue and Aspen Street, report of a utility pole leaning. Came in from KPD 4.

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0: 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On the scene. Squad 10 will be investigating. Squad 10 will have Devin Johnson place command.
1: Squad 10 RTO PD. 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

Fire Combat 1. Is there going to be a telecommunication wire coming off of 412? Go ahead. We're going to be attached.

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Also, be advised, this is the rear yard adjacent to 267 Kearney Avenue.

0: 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We were able to reattach on 412 Central Ave. Been removed. 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
2: Squad 7 Fire Control, be advised, PS Electric notified and responding. 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

0: from dispatch. Just stand by till they get back in town.
1: Water, Steve.